drop it down, man. The music's so strong. I'm feeling it in my veins, bro. Take it slow, baby.

step tangoed. Yo, beef don't concern me. I'm eating mangoes in Trinidad with attorneys. My crew slang flow worldwide like a current. 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Rubber do the math. You ain't half pigs out of it. My man's playing true. 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

0: Hello, dearies. Welcome. It's the English program on RTCI, and I'm so glad you could join me today, this Friday, May 8th. We have a packed show for you today as we dive into the heart of our local cultural scene from the vibrant stages of AI Africa Festival in Sfax and Tunis to the innovative AI community days happening right here at Leaders University. There is a lot to catch up on in our national cultural agenda. But before we get into the news, let's take a breath. Today is Reward Yourself Day. Yeah, it's a celebration. It's a real celebration taking place today, this very day, May 8th. You know, in our busy lives, we often forget to acknowledge our own hard work. So today is all about that little bit of me time or that treat you have been putting off. Whether it's a quiet moment with a book or just enjoying your favorite tune, you absolutely deserve it. Speaking of favorite tunes, we have some legendary birthdays to celebrate. We'll be spinning tracks from the king of Latin pop, Enrique Iglesias, and celebrating the incredible 4-octave range of the one and only Philip Bailey from Earth, Wind and Fire. So stay tuned. It's going to be a melodic and culturally rich journey today. So let's get started.
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0: First headline on our cultural agenda for today is Conference on Gamarx's History and Memory Sites to be held on May 16th. Now, let's talk about a place many of us think of for its beautiful beaches and sunset views, which is Gamarx. But on May 16th, the conversation turns from leisure to legacy. A specialized conference entitled Gamarx's History and Memory Sites. You know, Gamarx isn't just a modern resort town. It's a site of profound historical depth, and the conference will likely explore its transition through the ages from the ancient Punic and Roman eras. You know, I mean, look at the Gamarx megaliths or the Jewish catacombs to its more recent history as a significant site for the Second World War memory, including the French military cemetery. It's about preserving the genius loci, the spirit of the place, and ensuring that as Gamarx grows, its historical identity isn't lost to urban expansion. So mark your calendars. It's May 16th, Conference on Gamarx's History and Memory Sites. We keep it through music. We'll be right back. Stay tuned.

Dreamy and beautiful, this duo indeed, for those romantics listening to us right now. We'll keep the cultural agenda for today's second headline. National Center of Puppet Arts takes Blackout and the Overcoat to Milan and Antalya festivals. From the historical depths of Gamart, we move to the contemporary creativity of the Tunisian stage. Our national talent is packing its bags and heading north and east. The National Center of Puppet Arts is touring two distinct productions. A production known for its visual depth and innovative use of light and shadow is actually an adaptation that has already garnered significant local acclaim for its emotional resonance. And the destinations, there are two of them actually, Milan, Italy, representing Tunisia in one of Europe's most storied cultural capitals. And there is also Turkey, Antalya, participating in the International Puppet Festival, a major hub for this specific art form. It's not just, this is quite significant actually, this is not just about a performance, it's about the diplomacy of art. These troops are showcasing the sophistication of Tunisian puppetry, an art form that speaks all languages. So if you get the chance to fly to Milan or Antalya, why not? It's indeed such a pride to us Tunisians to see our fellow Tunisians, Tunisian artists performing and showcasing in those two destinations. Think about it just in case you could be around. Back to music again. We'll be right back. Stay tuned.

Can't Fight the Moonlight, Lean Rhymes, and we keep the cultural agenda for today with this piece of news which revolves around the Arab States Broadcasting Union, which reschedules 26th Arab Radio and TV Festival to September 2026. Now, a significant update for my fellow broadcasters and media enthusiasts. By the way, I would like to seize the opportunity to cheer up all my colleagues at the radio at RTCI, key among whom is Faisal Hlaei. Faisal, who has been around for quite a while. Yeah, he's so happy I mentioned his name. Nice. By the way, for those who don't know the guy, I'm sure you've heard his name at least a couple of times a day. He's the one who is shifting the sound for us, playing the music. So, you know, he is as essential, as fundamental as the presenter of the different programs on RTC. Anyway, so this is an update for my fellow broadcasters and media enthusiasts. The Arab States Broadcasting Union has officially announced a change in the calendar for the 26th Arab Radio and TV Festival. Originally planned for earlier in the year, the festival has now been rescheduled to September 2026, and this festival is the premier gathering for Arab creators celebrating excellence in TV and radio production. While we have to wait a little longer, the move to September suggests an even more robust program is being prepared. For the artists and producers in our audience, this gives you a bit more time to perfect those projects before the competition kicks off in Tunis. So keep that in mind. It's September 2026. This is where we belong. I belong to you, Lenny Kravitz.

One more headline on today's cultural agenda, with which we end it. It's International Conference on Intangible Cultural Heritage, May 8th and 9th in Hammamet, starting today and lasting till tomorrow. As we look at our cultural calendar, Hammamet is set to become a hub for deep reflection and celebration starting today and lasting till tomorrow, May 9th. An international conference titled Regions and Intangible Cultural Heritage Dynamics, Stakes and Perspectives. The Qsar Saïd Center of Arts, Culture and Letters under the Ministry of Cultural Affairs is actually the organizer of this event. The conference will explore how our invisible heritage, things like traditional music, culinary arts, oral histories, and artisanal skills can drive regional development and strengthen our collective memory. It actually brings together experts from across the globe to Hammamet to discuss how we can protect these traditions in a rapidly changing world. So it's taking place this very day today. If today is a busy day to you, tomorrow is also a chance for you to head to Hammamet and to enjoy this event. You know, people are coming from across the globe, so why not enjoy it while being at home? After all, it's Hammamet, close to any other region. So food for thought, people. Hence, we come to the end of the cultural agenda for today. But there is more to speak about right after some music. And I'm suggesting to you, I call it love, because love is what we share on RTCI. Enjoy.

Latricia McNeil, ain't that just the way? And the question is, ain't that just the way to treat oneself? Absolutely. This is actually the celebration taking place today. It's Reward Yourself Day. You know, while rewarding ourselves is a timeless concept, Reward Yourself Day was officially established in 2023. It's quite a recent celebration by Albertsons Companies, a large US retailer. They wanted to create a dedicated moment to encourage people to recognize their own efforts and make time for small joys. This isn't just a modern marketing day. Since ancient Greece and Rome, actually, humans have used rewards to survive for excellence, whether it was a laurel wreath for an athlete or a feast after a harvest. Humans have always understood that the grind needs a gratification to be sustainable, so to speak. When you reward yourself, your brain releases dopamine, the feel-good neurotransmitter. This creates a positive reinforcement loop. It tells your brain that hard work was worth it. Moving relentlessly from one

One task to another without a pause invites burnout. Even a 2 or 3 second moment of self-acknowledgement, like saying, well done to yourself, hallelujah, I have made it. This can lower actual blood pressure and reduce tension. This is a great point for those who are listening to us right now. I don't know, probably students, mainly maybe baccalaureate students, university students, and even youngsters, actually. They are about to sit for exams. So a good thing is actually to promise them a reward, you know, some motivation for those who are sitting for exams. After hard work, there is actually a reward. This could be a nice boost to them. We often wait for a boss, a student or a supervisor to praise us. This day is about autonomy, not waiting for the world to notice your value, but noticing it yourself. Our treat for you is actually, of course, music, and music. Nice tunes that spread positive energy like this one, Mademoiselle.

Now, why does a day like today matter in a world that demands relentless productivity? May 8th stands as a beacon of balance. Psychologically, rewarding yourself isn't just pampering, it's maintenance. It actually builds resilience. When you honor your small wins, you're training your mind to see hard work as a gateway to joy rather than a never-ending chore. It boosts your self-confidence and believe it or not, actually makes you more productive in the long run because you're working with your spirit, not against it. And if you're wondering how to reward yourself today, it doesn't have to be a diamond ring or a grand vacation. It can be as simple as giving yourself 10 minutes of uninterrupted music. In fact, I have two musical rewards coming up for you right now. One is a dose of Latin passion from Enrique Iglesias, and the other is actually a masterclass in soul from Philip Bailey. Consider these tracks my gift to you for Reward Yourself Day. Let's play the music with Bailamos. Of course, you may dance too, huh?

Enrique Iglesias, who turns 51 today, May 8th. He has sold over 180 million records, but did you know he actually started his career in total secret? Anyways, before we get to this part, when Enrique first started, he didn't want to ride on the coattails of his famous father, Julio Iglesias. In fact, he kept his musical ambitions a complete secret from his family. He borrowed money from his nanny to record his first demo and promoted it under the pseudonym Enrique Martinez, claiming he was a singer from Guatemala. It wasn't until he landed a record deal that his father found out. He actually holds the record for the most first one singles on the Billboard Hot Latin Songs chart, an incredible 27 hits, by the way, which is a great number indeed. Unique icebreaker fact, Enrique was born with a rare condition called situs inversus, meaning some of his major organs, like his heart, are positioned on the opposite side of his body. You know, this is the day, actually, on someone's birthday, you can share those secrets with you, dearies, with my listeners on RTC. He actually is the best-selling international artist and one of the most successful crossover artists in history, blending Spanish and English seamlessly, actually, indeed seamlessly. Okay, so to avoid the shadow of his legendary father, he sent out his first demos under the name Enrique Martinez. He wanted the world to fall in love with the voice, not the name, and fall in love we actually did. You can't deny this. From the soul-stirring ballads like Hero, like Bailamos, the one we've been listening to, Enrique actually has become a bridge between cultures and languages. In the spirit of Reward Yourself Day, let's treat ourselves to a man who proved that even if you're born into a legacy, you can still create your own. Here is Enrique Iglesias. I chose for you, actually, this time a duo with Whitney Houston. Could I Have This Kiss Forever?

And the answer is yes, by all means. You know, if Enrique Iglesias is the king of Latin pop, our next birthday celebrant is the architect of falsetto. Turning 75 today, he is the legendary Philip Bailey. Now, if you've ever found yourself singing along to Earth, Wind and Fire and hitting those impossibly high notes in your car while you were trying to keep up with a man who has a 4-octave range, yes, 4 of them. Joining the band in 1972, Philip didn't just provide vocals, he provided the spirit of their sound. From the smooth, romantic vibes of Reasons to the high-octave joy of September, his voice is a masterclass in technical precision and pure emotion. In the spirit of Reward Yourself Day, I invite you to just listen to the clarity of this next track. It's a sonic gift from a man who has spent over 5 decades proving that the human voice has no limits. Happy 75th birthday, Philip Bailey. This is Boogie Wonderland. Let's go.

That was a wonderland to our ears, indeed. And just like that, we've reached the end of another hour together. We've traveled from the ancient memory sites of Gamar to the world stages of Milan and Antalya. And we've looked forward to the vibrant discussions on our living heritage, starting today in Hammamet, lasting till tomorrow. By the way, do not miss the opportunity if you can make it, of course. It's a reminder that our culture is a vast, beautiful tapestry, one that we are all a part of. And as you head into your weekend, I hope you take the spirit of Reward Yourself Day with you, whether it was the smooth rhythms of Enrique Iglesias or the celestial voice of Philip Bailey that moved you today. I hope you find that little pocket of joy just for yourself. You've earned it, by the way. You have absolutely earned it. Now, I might leave you with more rewards for your ears. Yeah, why not? Until next time, which is tomorrow, by the way. I'll be there tomorrow and the day after. It's a weekend treat with me. So stay curious, stay inspired, and keep the music playing. For us, it's going to be Hasta la Vista, baby. Yeah, why not? XXO! Oh,